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1: That's right, Jane. We're interrupting your regularly scheduled programming to share compelling results from a local survey. According to the More More Institute of Health and Wellness, 100% of Fort Wayne residents reported increased levels of fun after shopping at 20 past 4 and more. Local analysts are calling it the More Fun Phenomenon. The study covered various summer activities, lake days, baseball games, outdoor concerts, even mowing the lawn, and concluded that everything was 100% more fun after shopping at 20 past 4 and more.
2: 100% more fun?
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0: Buck Cherry doing it Thursday style on Hard Drive XL. I will be hosting them next month at Rockfest in Cadott, Wisconsin. One of my other favorite things outside of the music when going to Rockfest is after the last band is done late at night, heading out a few dozen miles away from the concert site north to where the night skies get super dark. And when I can, I do astrophotography of the Milky Ways. The skies there are really good. Not quite as good as the ones I've seen in places like Idaho, South Dakota, Montana, or Utah. But Wisconsin in the north has some great night skies.
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7: 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Local analysts are calling it the More Fun Phenomenon. 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
8: 100% more fun?
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0: This band hits the Rock for People Fest in the Czech Republic tomorrow. 3 days grace on Hard Drive XL, where the word of the night is space, because the vastness of the universe is tiny compared to the emptiness of some people's skulls.

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1: Dexter and the Moonrocks are coming to the Clyde Theater December 1st. 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
3: That's right, Jane. We're interrupting your regularly scheduled programming to share compelling results from a local survey. According to the More More Institute of Health and Wellness, 100% of Fort Wayne residents reported increased levels of fun after shopping at 20 past 4 and more. Local analysts are calling it the More Fun Phenomenon. The study covered various summer activities, lake days, baseball games, outdoor concerts, even mowing the lawn, and concluded that everything was 100% more fun after shopping at 20 past 4 and more.
4: 100% more fun?
3: Jane, where are you going?
4: Apparently this news anchor job would be 100% more fun with 20 past 4 and more. You coming with me?
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0: Papa Roach on 98.9 The Bear, Hunter Rooney. How'd you handle the storms last night? I didn't even have any idea there were storms last night. Did you also sleep through them? Yeah, I love it how some nights I can hear the cat go through the cat door to get to the basement in the middle of the night, all the way in the kitchen, right? But a storm rolls through, dead to the world.
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0: Precious to New on 98.9 The Bear. Heather Rooney getting that playlist ready for your 90s at noon. Yes, next hour, we're stopping down. Every song going to be something out of the 90s, whether it's grunge, hair metal, alternative, you name it, we got it. 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
2: 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Zoltan of Five Finger Death Punch is going to be back as my featured artist talking about UFOs and alien visits as we celebrate the new Disclosure Day from Steven Spielberg. I'm also going to be chatting with Gavin Rossdale of Bush. 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
0: 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Hey, it's Heather Rooney with 98 on the Bear. 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
1: 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Like, it's Friday afternoon. 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

0: The Offspring on 98.9 The Bear, Heather Rooney. How you doing? No, truly, how are you feeling? Exhaustor-whelmulated? Say what? Yeah, that's a new word now. The internet has coined the new word, exhaustor-whelmulated. It's where you are exhausted, overwhelmed, and overstimulated all at the same time. Also known as adulting.
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0: Evanescence, who you follow on 98.9 The Bear? What's something that simply isn't working anymore, but society is choosing to ignore it? We just simply accept it for what it is. There's a guy on TikTok going viral because he's talking about some big offenders like paper straws that dissolve halfway through your drink, heated car seats that make your butt sweat. Like, I like heated seats, but you don't make me feel like I peed my pants, okay? Or what about this? The self-checkout machines that constantly need assistance, or microwaves that heat the bowl. How about when you already pay for a subscription, you gotta pay more to watch a movie? That's BS.
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2: 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Zoltan of Five Finger Death Punch is going to be back as my featured artist, talking about UFOs and alien visits as we celebrate the new Disclosure Day from Steven Spielberg. I'm also going to be chatting with Gavin Rossdale of Bush. It's all tonight with me, the Sonic Warrior, Lou Brutus, on Hard Drive XL.
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0: Hey, it's Heather Rooney with 98.9 The Bear. After an accident, the last thing you need is somebody treating your case just like another number on a stack of paperwork. Hey, it's Heather Rooney with 98.9 The Bear. That's the one thing I really respect about Phil Truitt at Truitt Law Offices. 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Hey, it's Heather Rooney with 98.9 The Bear. 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
2: That's right, Jane. We're interrupting your regularly scheduled programming to share compelling results from a local survey. According to the More More Institute of Health and Wellness, 100% of Fort Wayne residents reported increased levels of fun after shopping at 20 past 4 and more. Local analysts are calling it the More Fun Phenomenon. The study covered various summer activities, lake days, baseball games, outdoor concerts, even mowing the lawn, and concluded that everything was 100% more fun after shopping at 20 past 4 and more.
3: 100% more fun?
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0: Godsmack on 98 and on the Bear. They're going to be at Ruoff next Thursday. I know, two thumbs down, Thursday show. But if you have, you know, a big boy job, next Friday is Juneteenth. You might be off that day. So go have a good time. Stone Temple Pilots and Dorothy going to be with them. And win your free tickets with Drew Cage around 4 with 98 and on the Bear.
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0: Hey, it's Heather Rooney, and today we are...
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1: 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Jesse Brenneman in Racine, Ohio. 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

0: Yes, sir. 260-484-2327. 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I got your hookup with Godsmack tickets. Godsmack STV down in Indy on June 18th. 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

broken mirror. New Bear Rock from Architects, 98.9 The Bear. Happy Friday. How's it going, dude? My name is Drew Cage, 260-484-2327. As always, you can go ahead and use that number for things. Maybe have it handy. Maybe you're going to have another, I don't know, AC/DC keyword soon. I'm just saying. Details about that shortly. But in the meantime, just whatever. Send me whatever you got, man. Third picture on your camera roll. Shoot it at me. See what it is. If it's nudity, all the better, man. Drew Cage on the socials. Find me over there as well. Nirvana. 98.9 The Bear.

0: Volbeat, 98.9 The Bear. Here's a question that you probably should never ask anybody. A new poll says, on a scale of 1 to 10, how would you rate your attractiveness? Now, the people that came in there kind of just gave you the average answer. It's between like 5 and 7. That's where most people tended to vote, which I think is kind of, you know, a cop-out. I mean, come on, come on. I respect the 3% of people that said they're an absolute one. They're a hideous chud of a human being. I respect that move. They didn't have to say that. They're being honest. Unlike the 2% who said they are 100% tens, that they look perfect in every single way, and not provided any sort of photographic evidence of that one. But it raises the question, man. 260-484-2327. Text it up. Or on the Facebook page, on a scale from 1 to 10. How attractive do you think you are? I want to know.
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